the beauty with Terrence McKinney is that he adds it from both sides. He's either winning or losing in 60 seconds. I mean, I looked at his recent fights. Four of his last six have ended under a minute. So add in King Green, and hey, I'm pretty strict on my UFC betting. You know, I treat my model very seriously. But if you're looking for some fun this weekend, that's a nice little pizza money one, because you don't want to miss this one. Don't get up at the beginning of the fight, because you'll probably miss the entire thing.

is actually very hard to hit, at least against the opponents she has faced. But 2.23 significant strikes absorbed per minute for Kong Wang, that is actually very good considering how high her output is. The time at distance too, Kong stayed 78% time at distance. She wants to keep you away, she wants to keep you at distance, and she wants to strike. And she does, even though it hasn't fully delivered, she does have some power. 3 knockdowns scored in the UFC, 0 for Tracy. Tracy is not a power puncher. She's not going to shock the world, probably. Most likely, I don't know, anything can happen in the cage, but most likely won't happen. And Tracy has been knocked down herself, so her chin has been tested a couple times. If she wants to find success, she's got to grapple. She's got to get in close. 68% control rate for Tracy Cortez on the clinch and ground time. She has found herself in 35% controlling positions when on the ground. Not the highest accuracy, 44% takedown accuracy, and Kong does have an 84% takedown defense. So this is going to be a test for both fighters. And it just really comes to, can Kong Wang step up her level of competition for this? Because this is a huge step up. Tracy Cortez has been in there with much more elite fighters.